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1: 6:09, Nate, April, and you. Good morning. Happy, what's today?
2: Today's Tuesday.
1: Yeah.
2: You were all like, yesterday you said it was Tuesday.
1: Today's Tuesday.
2: Today is Tuesday.
1: I was a day ahead, and now I'm a day behind. BTS Blitz continues today, giving you a chance to get qualified to go see BTS. Just a couple of trips remain. First keyword coming up around 7:10 this morning, so make sure you're listening in for that. Also, we've got Kesha last chance tickets around 8:20. She's coming to Pine Knob just days away from the big show, which will be on June 5th. And you want to beat the box office? We'll give you a chance to do that as well. Neo, Keisha Cole coming to Soaring Eagle Casino and Resort September 11th. Tickets go on sale this Saturday. We're giving you a chance to win them coming up this morning, so make sure you're listening. Someone posted this hypothetical. I want to ask you this question.
2: Okay.
1: You can only listen to one type of music for a year. Mumble rap, post 9/11 country, Christian death metal, or AI-generated EDM. Which do you choose? pretty much ended in a four-way tie.
2: Did it?
1: Yeah. Dispatchers are talking about the dumbest reasons people have called 911, like a complaint about Wendy's not selling a Whopper, and someone calling about being bored and wanting something to do. I advise you not to call 911.
2: No.
1: The annual summer pass is back. Planet Fitness says high school teens ages 14 to 19 can work out for free at any Planet Fitness in the U.S. and Canada all summer long through August 31st.
2: This is a great program they do.
1: Absolutely.
2: It's really neat.
1: A family mourning the loss of their father was shocked when they went to attend his wake and instead found a stranger lying in his coffin. The man's son said, "They were trying for hours to convince us that he was our father." A study suggests that burned out, stressed employees are turning down higher paying promotions because they don't want to deal with all the added stress and anxiety that comes with it. Parents in Florida are frustrated after an elementary school yearbook had a photo of a girl giving the middle finger in a paid ad section. The parent said she was sorry and added that it was just an attempt at a silly, candid toddler moment. A South Carolina woman said a sale on cat food led her to winning a $1 million prize from a scratch-off lottery ticket.
2: Wow.
1: Microsoft suggests using AI is more expensive than hiring people. Police are investigating videos of men mysteriously emerging from New York City sewers. Supposedly, there's no threat to the public. A survey shows Americans' top summer treats, chocolate, gummy candy, and hard candy. And when it comes to summer flavors, watermelon is number one, followed by strawberry and tropical. A high school principal in Florida has been placed on administrative leave after she allegedly quoted Trap Queen by Fetty Wap in the school's yearbook, but the principal claims she never said that quote. There's a video going viral where a shirtless older man wearing a kilt said he's an electrician and threatens to cut the electricity to a Taco Bell. Then he storms out, and then the power goes out. A woman in Florida was arrested last week after she called 911 multiple times complaining that a bar would not serve her a Jell-O shot. And here are some of the best excuses if you want to leave work early. A pipe burst at your house, your dog ate something questionable, and you broke a tooth. Feel free to use any of those.
2: Okay. I'm writing all of them down right now.
1: See how far it gets you. And that's a look at what's going on. I got the Dirt Dish and more. That's coming up here in about 6 minutes. It's Nate, April, and you, 102.5 WIOG.

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1: So the worst kept secret is finally out. Taylor Swift is releasing a song on Friday for Toy Story 5 soundtrack called I Knew It, I Knew You. It's about cowgirl Jessie, so it's a little bit of a return to Taylor's country roots. So Euphoria is officially over. The season 3 finale made it pretty clear, but some people are still holding that hope. No, it's over. Charlie XCX's new album comes out July 24th. It's called Music, Fashion, and Film, and it's got singer John Cale, fashion designer Marc Jacobs, and director Martin Scorsese on the cover. Justin Bieber surprised a fan by interrupting their birthday celebration at an L.A. restaurant. Also, the Cadillac from Justin's Peaches video is hitting the auction block. If you haven't checked it out yet, Ariana Grande's video for Hate That I Made You Love Me is a mini horror movie co-starring Justin Long. Sabrina Carpenter used Ring camera footage to get a restraining order against a guy who tried to get into her house. A new sexual battery case against Diddy is being investigated. Jimmy Kimmel says late night TV is not dying of natural causes, is being poisoned. He adds that CBS tried to sign Stephen Colbert for a 5-year deal in 2023 before axing the show for alleged financial reasons. A 96-year-old Clint Eastwood retired. His son Kyle says that he is, and that his last movie was 2024's Juror Number 2. Chapel Roan doesn't have social media on her phone so she can avoid any negativity online. She says, quote, I'm in a very privileged position where I can be like, I'm not going to be on this and I'm going to be okay. And if you like Puppy Bowl, a soccer version called LG Channeled World Pup will premiere June 10th. You can watch 48 rescue pups play soccer on any LG smart TV or online as well. That's a look at the Dirt and the Dish and more this morning.
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1: Traffic looks okay this morning. 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
7: Good morning, I'm Matt Barber with your ABC 12 News headlines. Continuing coverage in a story we brought you yesterday morning. A woman is expected to recover after getting shot late Sunday night in Saginaw. The shooting happened at the Rosian Towers on South Harrison Street near Cass Street just after 10 p.m. Police say they were dispatched to the fourth floor of the apartment complex after a man threatened a neighbor with a gun. While police were en route, investigators say the suspect shot the 46-year-old woman. Police found the man and took him into custody. The woman was taken to the hospital and is recovering. We will keep you updated on charges in the case. Also in Saginaw County, Bridgeport police are asking for help solving a homicide from 2022. Police continue to investigate the shooting death of 29-year-old Demetrius Antoine Wicker, who was shot and killed in the parking lot of the Bavarian apartment building on Williamson Road. Police say the shooting happened around 3 a.m. on May 7th. Investigators are asking for any information to help identify suspects. Crime Stoppers is offering a reward of up to $2,500 for tips leading to an arrest. More information at abc12.com.
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1: Got your next keyword to get qualified to go see BTS. It's coming up around 7:10 this morning. Make sure you're listening in for that. All the details at WIOG.com. I just realized something over the weekend. I've always made fun of the way April sneezes. Not the way you sneeze, but how many sneezes.
2: I know.
1: Because I've never known anyone to sneeze as many times as you do. And it's not just...
2: I'm not a one sneeze and
1: no,
2: done.
1: No, you're not even a two and done.
2: No.
1: Like, two and done is, I think, the norm.
2: Mm-hmm.
1: I'm one, sometimes two. You are minimum three. And I realized something over the weekend. Your mom, I think you got it from your mom. Because your mom is also a three-plus sneezer every time she sneezes.
2: You are just too observant sometimes.
1: Is that a bad thing?
2: I've known my mom my entire life, and I
1: never noticed
2: that.
1: Yeah. I think you got your sneeze pattern from your mom.
2: Possibly. But you're right. At least three.
1: At least three.
2: It might be even more.
1: Sometimes it's a game. Sometimes when you're sneezing, I'm like, come on, one more.
2: Counts out loud, which is...
1: You got one more in you. Let's do it.
2: Sometimes I'm trying to fight it.
1: And you will
2: the eyes are watering, and I'm like...
1: Don't fight the sneeze, April.
2: Hold it in.
1: You should not fight the sneeze. I'm pretty sure it's bad for you.
2: Well, then stop counting and being obnoxious.
1: It's kind of fun, though. Because it's a lot. You sneeze a lot.
2: I do.
1: You have an odd sneeze pattern.
2: I don't know that it's odd.
1: I would say so. If we were to take a poll right now and ask people their sneeze pattern, I'm guessing most are going to say one or two. I don't think you can get many that are three plus every time they sneeze. It's like every time you sneeze, too.
2: I don't know what to tell you about it. It just happens.
1: But I think you got it from your mom, because your mom is the same way. I noticed it finally over the weekend.
2: Well, I have terrible allergies and sinus issues.
1: I mean,
2: I'm sick usually at least once in the fall, once in the spring.
1: I'm not making fun of you sneezing. If you have to sneeze, sneeze away.
2: Then stop counting out loud, because it makes it really hard.
1: Because
2: then I try to hold it in.
1: It's very odd that you sneeze as many times as you do. That's all. I am curious, though. What is your sneeze pattern? When you sneeze, is it one and done? Is it two and done?
2: I wish it was one and done.
1: Is it three plus, like April? Facebook.com/WIOG Mornings. 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I mean, I'm pretty sure everyone knows their own sneeze pattern, right? You should know how many times you sneeze on a regular basis.
2: I don't think I ever paid really attention until you started
1: really
2: paying attention to it. So I'm going to start following you around and documenting your sneeze.
1: You will see.
2: And other body sounds.
1: It's one. Well, good luck to you. Good luck to you, madam. It's either one. Sometimes it's two. Facebook.com/WIOG Mornings. 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
2: So you're saying you're a one or a two?
1: I'm one, two max.
2: Okay.
1: Yeah, that's about it.
2: That's your sneeze pattern.
1: That is my sneeze pattern.
2: Yeah, I'm a three sneezer. Plus.
1: Are you feeling the urge to sneeze right now with
2: yes,
1: all this
2: I am.
1: Talk of sneezing?
2: Yes.
1: Is it kind of like yawning? Like when you see someone yawn, right?
2: It's a little bit like
1: that.
2: And
1: then it makes you want to yawn as
2: mm-hmm.
1: well?
2: Yes. Stop it.
1: So what is your sneeze pattern? Are you one and done? Is it maybe two? Three. Can I get three? Anybody three? Four? Four? Do I hear four? Anybody sneeze four times? Do you know someone who sneezes four? Can I hear five? 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
2: I hear six?
1: Do you want me to go further? Because I can.
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1: I bottle a lot of this Nateness up just because I don't want it all to come at you at once, because it would be too much. 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
1: 6:48, Nate, April, and you in the morning asking the question, what is your sneeze pattern? April sneezes a minimum of 3 times. And I just realized over the weekend that you get this from your mom because your mom does the same thing. 3, 4, sometimes 5.
2: One is just not enough.
1: I get it. I think the average is probably 2. I think most people, normal people, sneeze like 2 and then they're done.
2: Can you not use the term normal?
1: The average person.
2: Thank you.
1: But I am curious if you know what your sneeze pattern is. 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Texas morning from the 989 of the Stormaster Exteriors text line with April every time 3+. Okay. Sean from Pittsburgh chiming in. Me, 1 or 2. My wife, tons. Here's another text from the 989. My hubby is 10+ every time.
2: Okay. See?
1: I'd be like, okay.
2: I'm not the only one. Clancy says 2. Cassandra says 3. Amber says easily 5 to 6+. I don't count, but I know it's ridiculous. And nobody I know sneezes that much.
1: You should count your sneezes.
2: Why?
1: Why would you not?
2: Can you take that into a doctor and be like, I'm a 3+ sneezer? I've got issues.
1: Is there something wrong with me?
2: Devin says, I used to be a 1 sneezer and done. In the last couple of months, now it's 2 or 3. Like, why is that changing now? Ryan says, depends. Sometimes 1, sometimes 3 times or more. And Heather says, never 1 and done. Always at least 4 or more. I used to think I was a 3 sneezer, and now I think I'm 4 or more.
1: Yeah, you are. AI says the average person sneezes about 1,400 to 1,500 times a year, which is roughly 4 times a day. Oh, you blow that out of the sky. clinical studies show that 95% of healthy individuals sneeze or blow their nose less than 4 times a day.
2: Shandy says, I'm with April. I sneeze a minimum of 5 times. Sometimes it'll be like 10, and my family finds it ridiculous. They will bless me once and then say, enough already.
1: That's the way I feel sometimes. Are you ready for this? About 18 to 35% of people have a genetic trait called, and I'm not making this up, it's called a chew syndrome.
2: No, it is not.
1: Yes, A-C-H-O-O, a chew syndrome, which causes them to sneeze uncontrollably when exposed to bright lights, like looking directly at the sun.
2: Okay. It's not the lights for me,
1: You don't have a chew syndrome.
2: I don't have a chew syndrome. But maybe you have solved something for others. All this obnoxious nating, what did you call yourself?
1: Don't mock me. 6:51.
2: I'm saying it's helped somebody.
1: 6:51, Nate, April, and you in the morning. We're asking for your sneeze count. Do you know
2: your
1: how many times?
2: That's what it was.
1: Do you know how many times you sneeze? What's your sneeze pattern?
2: Your obnoxious nateness may have helped somebody with the chew system, syndrome that you have discovered today.
1: Text from the 810, once and only looking at light, I have a chew syndrome.
2: I can just see a commercial.
1: Do you suffer from?
2: I have a chew syndrome.
1: So is it going to be 2 people? Are they going to be like in
2: a bathtub?
1: In a bathtub outside. And one looks at the sun and starts sneezing. And the other one goes, what's wrong with you? And they're like, I think I have a chew syndrome. We got this commercial all pegged out. Man, all these ideas have just come. I don't get paid enough,
2: from
1: April.
2: Your obnoxious nateness.
1: So we're asking
2: 6:52 in the morning.
1: We're asking the question this morning. And by the way, I am dialing way back. We are asking the question this morning. We want to know, when you sneeze, is it 1 and done? What's your sneeze pattern? But by the way, April, does it make you feel any better knowing there are other people out there like you?
2: Yes, it does.
1: There's sneeze freaks.
2: Does it make
1: freaks?
2: You feel any better to know that there's other people out there?
1: No, it does
2: since
1: not.
2: Since you said I'm not normal.
1: I'm just saying, I don't think it's normal sneezing as many times as you do. That's all. I don't love you any less.
2: Oh, well, thank you.
1: I just think it's a bit weird.
2: I appreciate that.
1: Facebook.com/WIOG Mornings. Text or call in 877-330-9464. What's your sneeze pattern?
2: I went to an ENT last year to, like, try to figure out what's going on.
1: Did you tell them how many times you sneeze?
2: I don't think it came up.
1: Oh, should have brought it up.
2: I mean, it didn't come up when they had their thing stuffed up my nose.
1: What was that like, by the way?
2: Not
1: was it
2: great.
1: Weird?
2: It was not great.
1: Did it make you want to sneeze?
2: Yes, it did. Absolutely, it did. And I know my nose ran all day long.
1: Oh, text from the 810. I always call it the sneeze disease, and I sneeze at least 8 to 15 times every time.
2: Sneeze disease. That's as good as the achoo syndrome.
1: My family says, bless you, once. After that, they say, I'm getting greedy. Yeah. Here's the thing about that, by the way. You only get a bless you once. That's it.
2: Yeah. Crystal says, I sneeze 4 times or more, and my daughter will bless me a few times and then tell me I'm on my own.
1: No, yeah. I'm one and done. That's all you need is one bless you.
2: You think so?
1: One Gesundheit, one bless you, that's all you get. No more. Facebook.com/WIOG Mornings. Text or call in. What's your sneeze pattern? Do you know someone, if it's not you, who's just sounds like something... like a machine gun. They're going off like nonstop. 5, 6, 7, 8. And then you start cheering. There are times where I'm being like, come on, you got one more in you. One more. And April tries to hold it so hard. I'm like, don't hold it in. It's not good for you.
2: No, it's not.
1: Just let it out.
2: Other things slip out sometimes when I'm trying to hold it in. So don't do that.
1: What are you talking about?
2: Just move on.
1: BTS got the keyword. It's coming up around 7:10 on WIOG.
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2: Traffic looks good. Everybody is doing a fabulous job this morning. 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
1: It's 7:09, Nate, April, and you in the morning. How would you like to go see BTS? We've been giving away flights, trips to cities all across the country. You could be next. There's only a couple trips left, by the way. Just a heads up on that. But to get qualified right now, the national keyword is...
2: euphoria. That's euphoria to 95819. EUPHORIA. Euphoria to 95819.
1: By the way, for the record, we did not pick these words.
2: Looking at it, I can't even spell it. EUPHORIA. Euphoria to 95819. Good luck.
1: 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Euphoria, that is your keyword to get qualified to go see BTS. Nate, April, and you in the morning. Talking sneezes this morning. I just discovered over the weekend, and I now know why, that April sneezes the way she does. Because you take after your mom. Your mom is a 3+ sneezer.
2: It's not something like it's a learned behavior, Nate.
1: I think it's genetic.
2: Okay.
1: Pretty sure it's in the genes. There's a sneeze gene. And your mom passed it along to you.
2: I am not the only one, by the way. Leslie says it's a minimum 5 to 8 for me.
1: Man.
2: I think I've gotten up to 13 in a row.
1: How do you do anything else?
2: Crystal says I sneeze at least 4 times or more. Sarah says, when I start, I usually have at least 7 to 8 back-to-back sneezes. My family just asks, you done yet? Before they say bless you. Gail says at least 5 to 10, but quiet as a mouse. The worst is when it happens when I'm driving. I know. There have been times where I'm like, I think I need to pull over.
1: Text from the 989 of the Stormmaster Exteriors text line. My mom says you can only be so blessed, and haven't you been blessed enough?
2: Shani says, I'm with you, April. I sneeze a minimum of 5 times, sometimes 10. Peg says, 3 sneezes and a fizzles out. I did that well, right?
1: I think you did, yeah.
2: Trisha says, 1, maybe 2 and done, but multiple times a day. And Heather says, never 1 and done, always at least 4 or more.
1: Oh, so here's a text from the 248, 1 and done for me, let it out.
2: Well, yeah. Good for you. You're braggers.
1: I would say most people probably 2, but there's a lot that are 3+. Mm-hmm. There's a group of you. Just keep sneezing away.
2: Did I read Lynn's? She says 1 and done, but it's loud enough to shake skeleton bones.
1: Then there's those, by the way. Because you have those who try to, and April tries to almost muffle it. Like you put a silencer on your sneezes.
2: Oh, Kimberly, yeah? This must be really annoying for you too. One of my coworkers started counting my sneezes. I average 14 sneezes per episode. I hate the springtime.
1: 14 sneezes?
2: One of my annoying coworkers counts my sneezes too, Kimberly.
1: 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Are you 1 and done? Is it 2, 3? 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
1: Wrapping up our conversation this morning, we're talking sneezes. How many sneezes do you normally go through? What's your sneeze pattern? For April, it's a minimum of three. A minimum of three. Text this morning from the 989. I usually sneeze twice, but I sneeze so hard I've thrown my back out a few times.
2: I get you. The worst time I threw my back out, I was actually on the couch, laying on the couch, and I sneezed. And I was like, oh, I can't move.
1: Here's a text from the 989 of the Stormmaster Exteriors text line. We used to make fun of our dad because he could sneeze over 15 times. Well, karma is a B, though, because now I'm the one sneezing like that. I know he's laughing at me now.
2: Let's see. Dolores says, always three for me. Peg says, three sneezes at least. Trish says, one, maybe two and done. But I do sneeze multiple times a day. April says, three is my magic number. Let's see here. Gwen says, normally one and done. Oh, and then April says, three is my magic number. Everyone just waits for that third sneeze.
1: Uh-huh. Like, come on.
2: Lindsay, usually three, four times in a row. Mm-hmm. And then Amy commented, usually just once, but I am a super loud sneezer, and I'm so worried about trying to hurry and cross my legs before I sneeze so I don't pee, you know, pee and sneeze. I don't worry about the sneeze itself.
1: Wait, is that a thing? Pees?
2: Yes, it is. Yes, it is. Tay says, one and done, and sometimes I wish I could sneeze again. It feels so good to sneeze. And Molly says, I'm extremely sensitive to sunlight after I've been indoors for a period of time. I work in a manufacturing facility with no windows, and every single day when I leave, I either have to walk with my eyes closed to my car, or I'm going to sneeze at least three times. My coworkers think it's hilarious. What do you think she has, Nate? Do you think she has a chew syndrome?
1: Possibly. Might have a chew syndrome.
2: There you go, Molly. That's diagnosed by Nate. Congratulations.
1: And I'm a professional. Text from the 989. Mom sneezes at least six times in a row. Dad does one massive sneeze, but he has a chew syndrome. And we used to think he was allergic to the sun. I thankfully only sneezed twice. Someone said, I hold my sneezes in, but I hear that's bad for you. And from the 810, if I sneeze more than three times in one day, I know the next couple days is going to be rough with a head cold. The only time I sneeze is when I'm coming down with something. It's like a pre-warning.
2: Oh.

0: comes out like water. 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My coworkers always tell me not to do that, but I can't explain to them that I'm afraid of a super wet one in public.
1: Nobody likes the super wet ones in public. Amy says three sneezes for her, too.
0: Continue so, the conversation this morning.
1: We did each other this morning.
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1: Clio Road and Carpenter Road in Mount Morris Township. There's a vehicle accident reported this morning. 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
3: Good morning, I'm Matt Barber with your ABC 12 News headlines. Continuing coverage this morning after union members at the American Axle plant in St. Joseph County went on strike Monday. The workers at the plant in Three Rivers are represented by the United Auto Workers Union. American Axle is a major supplier to General Motors. It produces axles that go into GM's heavy-duty trucks that are put together at Flint Assembly. The UAW authorized a strike in early May. The union says American Axle workers took major sacrifices to save the facility from closure during the Great Recession in 2008 and that they never made that up. General Motors tells ABC 12 News it's, quote, closely monitoring the situation involving Dow Corporation, the current name for American Axle. Stay with ABC 12 News for updates. Starting today, you may notice helicopters flying low around high-voltage power lines in Genesee, Huron, Lapeer, Saginaw, and Tuscola counties. ITC, which manages much of the electric transmission infrastructure in the state, will be inspecting high-voltage power lines, poles, and steel towers. I'm Matt Barber, and that's a look at news with Nate and April in the morning on 102.5 WIOG.

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1: Congratulations going out to Jill of Bay City. It was caller 15. She beat the box office. She's going to go see Neo and Keisha Cole at Soaring Eagle Casino and Resort on September 11th. Tickets go on sale this Saturday, but be listening tomorrow morning right around 7:20. Your next chance to beat the box office and be a winner with 102.5 WIOG. Let me ask you a question, April.
2: Mm-hmm.
1: 90% of being married is blank.
2: Ugh.
1: Is that your answer?
2: 90% of being married is telling you where things are and then having to go and find it myself because you didn't really look. That's 90% of our marriage.
1: I don't know if it's 90%. I'll give you 60%. 70. I'll give you 70%. I'm only going as high as 75%, but that's as high as I go because I know I found stuff before without your help.
2: Not very often. Let me ask you, 90% of being married.
1: Oh, it's rainbows and...
2: Doesn't even have to be married. Long-term relationships.
1: It's rainbows and unicorns. It is... there's a lot of... 90%? I want to say compromise. But is it really compromise when it's 90%? I don't feel like it's compromise when it's 90%. Compromise is supposed to be 50-50, isn't it?
2: Yeah.
1: I'll have to think on that one.
2: I think you don't realize how much I compromise for you.
1: I'm not sure you realize how much I compromise for you.
2: So 90% of being married or a long-term relationship is what?
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2: For me, it's telling Nate where things are and then going and finding it myself.
1: See, that hurts because I don't think it's 90%. It's like 70 to 75%.
2: You said you weren't going to go any higher than 75%.
1: Yeah, I'm not going any higher. I said 70 to 75. That's
2: okay.
1: It.
2: Mm-hmm.
1: 90% of being married in a long-term relationship is what? 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
1: Quick traffic update for you this morning. Text from the 810 letting us know US 23 and Hill Road exit in Flint is down to one lane of construction just after the exit. Road is super backed up. That's going north, by the way. Again, that's US 23 and Hill Road exit in Flint down to one lane and construction just after the exit. Road is super backed up. So US 23 going north by the Hill Road exit, apparently. It's going to be a little bit. Heads up on that. Asking the question this morning, 90% of being married or in a long-term relationship is fill in the blank. 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Text from the 810 on the Stormaster Exteriors text line asking for the code they just got texted to them. from the 989, picking up clothes off the floor. Let's see. Oh, someone texted from the 810. She just compromised with you to give you the better deal. 90% probably true, but she's compromising to 75% to make you happy. Really, is that the way you see it? Because that's not the way I see it.
2: That's how I see it, too.
1: From the 810, reminding of plans 100 times and still being forgotten or being told you never told me that.
2: Ashley says, your husband asking where his stuff is. Open your eyes, man. It's right there.
1: Texter from the 989, 90% of being married or in a long-term relationship is wisely picking your battles.
2: Lauren says, asking the other what's for dinner or what do you want for dinner for the rest of your life. Amber says, asking if he heard what you said. He says yes, then argues later that you never told him that. Repeat this until death.
1: Here's another text from the 989. 90% honesty, 10% small white lies to not hurt each other's feelings.
2: Wendy says, repeating what you said after he says what, knowing he heard you the first time and saying it louder, then being yelled at for shouting at him.
1: The text from the 989, 90% of being married is basically having a nonprofit called The Children, where the CEOs haven't had a quiet lunch in 6 years. And the worst part, the nonprofit keeps expanding its services without consulting management.
2: That's funny.
1: How about this text from the 989? 90% of being married or in a long-term relationship is, where are my keys? In the same spot they've been for 8 years.
2: Stephanie says, hugs and enjoying yummy food together. You guys must have just got started.
1: Yeah. Rookies. Just wait.
2: That's really sweet.
1: By the way, can't wait to ask that question again in 2 years. Then give us your answer. 90% of being married or in a long-term relationship is what? Facebook.com/WIOG mornings. 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Coming up around 8:20, last chance tickets, Kesha, Pine Knob, June 5th, this Friday. If you want to go, your next chance to win a pair coming up around 8:20 this morning.
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2: Southbound US 23 to the North Road Ramp. In Fenton, there is a vehicle accident. Southbound US 23 to the North Ramp. Vehicle accident reported this morning.
1: And we had a tipster was telling us, I lost it, April. It was US 23 northbound by the Hill Road exit. Apparently construction. It's down to one lane, so heads up on that. See anything else, let us know. 877-330-9464.
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1: 90% of being married or in a long-term relationship is what? 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
2: Anna says, trying to figure out what's for dinner when nobody wants to cook. Amber says, asking if he heard what you said. He says yes, then argues later that you never told him that. Repeat until you die. Tammy says, the fact that this comment section hits its mark just confirms I'm not crazy. This is married life.
1: Text from the 989 in the Stormmaster Exteriors text line. Cooking meals and cleaning the kitchen on repeat. Here's another text from the 989. Just sitting down and immediately having to get back up because your significant other just called for you in the other room. You're more than likely just in for a solid amount of time.
2: Tiffany says, repeating myself over and over again, only to have my husband say, you never told me that. Crystal says, deciding what to eat and then who's massaging who. Heather says, adjusting the driver's seat between drivers. Let's see. Victoria says, asking what's for dinner, then having them say, I don't care. And then eye rolling.
1: You do realize that 99.9% of the answers are poking, making fun of, or just letting out. And then the one person who had something nice to say, we mocked them, right? You do realize that.
2: Yes.
1: There was like one comment, and then we just mocked them. They're like, oh, you must be in a new relationship. You must be in a new relationship.
2: Joanna says, telling my husband something that I already told him because A, he didn't listen, or B, he didn't remember.
1: Facebook.com/WIOG Mornings. 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WIOG, good morning.
3: Good morning. First of all, I have to laugh at the hugs and lunch because that was hilarious, what April said. Secondly, for our situation, it is never being able to find condiments that are in the door of the fridge but can spot a deer 2 miles away out the window.
2: Yep. You recognize those strengths and weaknesses when you've been together a long time.
1: Yes. Well, thanks for the call. Have a great day today.
3: You guys too. Thanks.
1: Bye.
2: I really sensed that she was holding back too. Yeah. She really wanted to say, can't find the damn mustard in the drawer in the door, but you can see the deer out the window. Let's see. Tiffany says, repeating myself over and over again. Emily agrees, repeating yourself over and over again. And Nikki says, patience and forgiveness.
1: 90% of being married or in a long-term relationship is fill in the blank this morning. 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Coming up, last chance tickets to go see Kesha. She'll be at Pine Knob this Friday. Your chance to win on the way. 102.5 WIOG.

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1: 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Text from the 989, after the end of a 25-year marriage and bitter divorce, a new relationship of 7 years, we call it a situationship. Best life ever. Here's another text from the 810. Half of these comments are women. Makes me think y'all are married to children.
2: Let's see some other comments this morning. Lori says, figuring out which of us is going to let the dog out this time. Gwen says, picking your own battles. Hannah says, food, trying to figure out what we're going to eat.
1: Mm-hmm.
2: 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I can be mid-program and hubby comes in and I know he will want to change the channel.
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2: Kimberly says, trying to figure out which one of us fed the cat already. 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
1: 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Kesha, she's coming to Pine Knob this Friday. You want to go? 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
2: Traffic this morning, it looks like things have started to clear up. No accidents reported at this time. 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

hit by a negligent driver? Excuses don't pay the bills. 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
4: Good morning, I'm Matt Barber. It's your ABC 12 News headlines. In Bay County, McLaren Bay Region is making changes in front of its Bangor Township campus. ABC 12 News has confirmed the hospital bought six homes along Midland Road for hundreds of thousands of dollars each, with plans to demolish them to expand a parking lot. County property information shows the homes were purchased by the hospital system for around $400,000 each last September. Prior to that, the homes had estimated values of around $200,000. The health system says it made the move to make the campus more accessible and easier to navigate, saying this next phase of development focuses on creating a more accessible campus that meets the growing preference for outpatient care in a setting that is efficient and easy to navigate. Work is expected to wrap up before the end of the year. Starting today, you may notice helicopters flying low around high-voltage power lines in Genesee, Huron, Lapeer, Saginaw, and Tuscola counties. ITC, which manages much of the electric transmission infrastructure in the state, will be inspecting high-voltage power lines, poles, and steel towers. I'm Matt Barber, and that's a look at news with Nate and April in the morning on 102.5 WIOG.

0: Wake Up with Nate and April.
1: 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Is it a little too early for being that loud?
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1: 8:35, Nate, April, and you in the morning. Congratulations to Kayla of Bay City?
2: Saginaw.
1: So close. Scored a pair of last chance tickets to go see Kesha coming to Pine Knob this Friday. By the way, we still have more tickets tomorrow morning. Your next chance to be a winner around 8:20. Here's the problem. Yesterday, I messed up when we had Jimmy in studio from the Great Lakes Loons. I thought it was Tuesday. It was Monday.
2: Mm-hmm.
1: Now my head is already on Wednesday, and I know it's Tuesday, and I feel like this is going to be a problem for the rest of the week. My days are all jacked up,
2: And
1: it's messing with everything.
2: All discombobbled.
1: Very discombobulated. So it is Tuesday. We'll have another chance for you to win tomorrow. Kesha, last chance tickets. 8:20. That I know. So keep listening for that.
2: So yesterday we were out and I was walking and I was talking to my neighbor who has some smaller children. And all of a sudden I hear, "Mom, Dad, come quick." And
1: which is always, by the way, that as a parent, that's what you always love to hear.
2: Yep. So I kind of started walking away because I was like, oh, you got to go.
1: This ain't got nothing to do with me.
2: And as I came around the side, their, like, the faucet in the back of their house had come out, and the little boy was running with it, and it was just spraying water, like, 10 feet in the air.
1: Yeah.
2: I was like, oh, good luck to you. Good luck to you.
1: Wash my hands of this. I've been there before.
2: Mm-hmm. And I was like, oh, man. For the most part, we don't hear that very often anymore.
1: No. Why would we?
2: Mm-mm. All the kids are out of the house. But we want to know, last time you heard, "Mom, Dad, come quick," what happened?
1: The last time you heard those words.
2: Facebook.com/WIOG Mornings. 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Because most of the time when you hear that, it is not...
1: It's not good.
2: "Mom, Dad, come quick. I want to surprise you with something amazing."
1: Yeah.
2: No. It's not, usually the opposite of
1: it's
2: that.
1: It's not, "Mom, Dad, come quick. I got all A's in my report card." That's right. Not it. That doesn't happen. Usually it's some kind of disaster that they have created that you will now have to somehow manage to take care of.
2: Mm-hmm.
1: Right?
2: Yes. Like yesterday, the little boy with the faucet, the water faucet in his hand.
1: So, "Mom, Dad, come quick." What happened the last time you heard those words? 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By the way, did that get resolved?
2: I think so. I mean, I could see water shooting over their fence when I walked away.
1: Mm-hmm.
2: I didn't see it later in the night when I came back out.
1: So that's good.
2: I think it got resolved.
1: So we want to know, "Mom, Dad, come quick." 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
1: Got your next national keyword for BTS, that flyaway coming up around 9:10 this morning, 10 minutes after 9. 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Asking the question, Mom, Dad, come quick. 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
2: Sarah says, my son hit our pool with the tractor.
1: Wait, what? What kind of pool and what kind of tractor and how old was he?
2: Well, if he hit the pool, I'm guessing it was an above ground pool. Otherwise, we'd be hearing a story about how the tractor fell into the pool. Dana says a massive house centipede frolicking around the bathroom. Let's see. Caitlin says my daughter found a DVD player at the thrift store. She's been wanting one for months because the PS5 is too big for her room. Oh no, Jess. Last time my youngest daughter said that, I went to her room to find that she had thrown up all over the bed, all over the floor.
1: Oh.
2: Chris said, just last night, Dad, come quick. The Wi-Fi's not working.
1: Mom, Dad, come quick. What happened the last time you heard those words? 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
2: Nicole, Mom, come quick. I can't find my shoes and the bus is coming down the road. Lisa says, Mom, come quick. The toilet's overflowing and I didn't even flush yet.
1: That is not good. You do I'm not want to be on the receiving end of that.
2: Oh, no. Brian, Dad, come quick. There's smoke coming out of the microwave.
1: Oh, that's not good.
2: Yikes.
1: So, Mom, Dad, come quick. What happened the last time you heard those words? 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
2: I'm so glad we're not on the receiving end of that anymore.
1: I was going to ask, do you miss that?
2: No, not really.
1: No?
2: No.
1: Taking care of an emergency?
2: Yeah, not so much anymore. So what is it for you? Mom, Dad, come quick. What was the next sentence? What led to the Mom, Dad, come quick?
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16: Eating a healthy diet is not only good for you physically, it can also keep your brain sharp as you age. According to a new study out of China, people who most closely followed the MIND diet slowed aging in key structures inside their brains by more than 2 years. The MIND diet is a combination of the Mediterranean diet, which we talk a lot about, and the DASH diet, which stands for Dietary Approaches to Stop Hypertension. All three of these diets are similar, but the MIND diet puts more of an emphasis on berries, beans, leafy green vegetables, fish, poultry, whole grains, olive oil, and nuts. You're not going to eat foods with a lot of saturated fat. We're talking cheese, butter, red meat, or anything fried. You really don't have to eat like this 100% of the time. That's the key. Just do the best that you can. I'm Dr. Sanjay Gupta, helping you live a better life.
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1: It's 9:06. Nate, April, and you in the morning. Wrapping up our conversation this morning, we were asking the question last time you heard, Mom, Dad, come quick. What was going down? 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It's usually not good when you hear those words.
2: Cora says, Mom, come here, hurry. Something is on the fence and it's not a squirrel. It was a possum in broad daylight. Let's see. Amanda says, there was a geyser under my kitchen sink. The cold water line ruptured under the sink and that just happened 2 days ago.
1: Oh, no.
2: Let's see here. Melissa, there was a spider. My kids are terrified of spiders. And Clancy, there was the coolest bug I've seen. One of those roly-poly things.
1: Mm-hmm. Does it really deserve a mom, dad, come quick?
2: Oh, and Sierra says, well, not my kids, but my neighbor. My kids were playing under cars in other driveways. I was so embarrassed. I had to have a long talk with them.
1: Mm-hmm. Here's what we don't do. Mom, Dad, come quick. What happened the last time you heard those words? 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Usually the mom, dad, come quick for us was one tattling on the other about something that they had done
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1: Yes,
2: usually.
1: Yeah.
2: I do miss that. I do miss that. 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
1: Let's do it. BTS. It's a BTS Blitz, giving you a chance to go see the guys from BTS. We've given away, is it four trips now? Just two remaining. Flyaways. Started with six. And we've got a brand new national keyword to get you qualified right now.
2: The good news is it's much easier than earlier. It's film, F-I-L-M, film to 95819. 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
1: Yeah, by the way, our last winner, congratulations to Ann Kern. Ann Kern chose Boston. So Boston is no longer available. So congrats to our latest BTS winner, Ann Kern, who's going to see BTS in Boston. You could be next. 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
1: 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Got the Dirt Dish and more coming up in about 3 minutes. 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

0: Okay, the cat's out of the bag. Taylor Swift is releasing a song on Friday for Toy Story 5. There'd been a lot of rumors around it. The track is called I Knew It, I Knew You. It's about the cowgirl Jessie. And so it's going to be a little return to Taylor's country roots. So if you've been watching Euphoria, it's officially over. Season 3 finale made it pretty clear there are still some fans that are holding out hope. Justin Bieber surprised a fan by interrupting their birthday celebration at an LA restaurant. Also, the Cadillac from Justin's song Peaches, the video, it's hitting the auction block very soon. If you haven't checked it out, Ariana Grande's video for Hate That I Made You Love Me, it's a mini horror movie co-starring Justin Long. Sabrina Carpenter used Ring camera footage to get a restraining order against a guy who tried to get into her house. A new sexual battery case against Diddy is being investigated. Jimmy Kimmel says late night TV is not dying of natural causes, it's being poisoned. He adds that CBS tried to sign Stephen Colbert for a 5-year deal in 2023 before axing the show for alleged financial reasons. And if you liked Puppy Bowl, a soccer version is coming. It's called LG Channel's World Pup. It's going to premiere on June 10th. You can watch 48 rescue pups play soccer on any LG smart TV or online. That's a look at the dirt edition. More this morning.
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1: It's 9:30. Nate, April, and you in the morning. I had a little bit of a dilemma this morning. I made some toast.
2: What's that?
1: And I wanted some grape jelly. And there is grape jelly in the fridge. And I got to be honest, I don't know if I bought that jelly and forgot that I bought the jelly or if it's someone else's jelly. And I was going to put it on my toast. And then I looked at the Best Buy date and it expired. And you know me and expiration dates and Best Buy dates. July of, I believe, 2024.
2: Which, so you've been using expired jelly?
1: Which means
2: that's
1: one.
2: Not like you.
1: Which means one, I've been using expired jelly.
2: Mm-hmm.
1: And two, I was going to throw it away. But again, I'm not sure if it's my jelly.

0: jelly or not, and I don't want to toss out someone else's jelly. So I put it back in the fridge. But it could be mine. Is it bad that I can't remember if it's mine or not? I should probably put name on certain, like, condiments that we purchase.
1: We are going to the grocery store today. So maybe you just buy some jelly and replace it, whether it's yours or not.
0: I can still use it, though, right?
1: Yeah, technically at that
0: point. If I'm buying it.
1: Yes.
0: Yeah. Mm-hmm. I was going to toss it out.
1: That's the good thing to do. The nice thing to do.
0: Well, wouldn't the nice thing do to toss it out too? But I'm afraid to be like, hey, whose jelly is this? And it turns out it's, you know, they go, oh, it's mine. I go, crap, I've been using your jelly. But I don't want to tell them that I've been using their jelly. I can think of potentially two people if it's not
1: me. I'm guessing it's yours.
0: If it's not me, it's got to be two other people. But I see it and I go, someone's been using it. So maybe, here's the thing, maybe someone else is using my jelly, which would make me very mad. Like, who are you to use my jelly?
1: But it's okay for you.
0: Well, my defense is, I think it's my jelly, but I'm about 60 to 70% sure it is. There's a 30% chance it's not mine and I've been just borrowing the jelly.
1: Listen,
0: sparingly, April.
1: Okay. I'm just going to say this.
0: So you think the solution to all of this is chuck that one out. And then buy a new one.
1: Yeah.
0: And don't say anything?
1: No. Buy a new jelly today.
0: Okay.
1: And then
0: chuck
1: throw out the old one tomorrow.
0: So don't...
1: I'm assuming that everybody thinks it's community jelly. Jelly?
0: Well, it's probably jelly now. It's been expired for 2 years.
1: Yeah. I would think that...
0: What makes me laugh is that you freak
1: out about that kind of stuff.
0: I do. I have double checked to make sure it didn't look moldy, because every once in a while you get moldy jelly and that's bad.
1: Right.
0: But it appears to be fine.
1: I can't believe you're still using it.
0: No,
1: two years in.
0: By the way, I didn't use it today. I just put it back in. I contemplated.
1: Was today the first day that you realized that it's not right?
0: How old is this jelly anyway? And I looked at it and go, oh man. Which means that jelly has been in there for a long time. So there's a chance it could be mine.
1: Right. I think it's yours and you forgot about it. And somebody is just...
0: Someone else is using it?
1: Mm-hmm.
0: The nerve of them.
1: It's a 100% chance that...
0: By the way, when I buy this new jelly, I'm putting my name on it. And a little note of, Nate's jelly, don't touch.
1: You know, if you put your name on it, you become that guy. Don't be that guy.
0: I'm fine with being that guy.
1: Nate, jelly is shareable.
0: Is it?
1: Yes. It's like mayo.
0: No, I don't think so. If it's yours, it's yours. If you want to share, you can share it. But you know me, I really don't like to share.
1: It's shareable and should be shareable.
0: Right.
1: I can't see anybody around here taking a spoonful of jelly and then just taking another spoonful, putting it in their mouth and eating it, and then putting the spoon back in
0: there. No, it's a squeezable one, too. So I don't have to worry about that.
1: Oh, I don't think that's our jelly.
0: Oh, you don't?
1: No. We don't buy squeezable jelly.
0: See, that's what I was thinking too. But then you talked me into thinking it was mine, and now it's probably not mine. I'm just going to leave it in there then and buy my own jelly. Got weather. It's coming up next.
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12: Weather.
13: Sunny today, highs near 78 expected for this afternoon. Clear tonight, lows of 50, and Wednesday, sunny skies and a high of 84. Currently, we're at 64. Nate, April, and you in the morning, 102.5 WIOG.

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1: 9:55, Nate, April, and you in the morning. 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It's a Tuesday, April. I know.
2: It is a Tuesday.
1: 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So I was talking about the jelly that's in the fridge here. And I can't remember if it's mine or not. And now it's expired. I was going to throw it away. But I figured if it's not mine and I toss it, then someone's going to be like, hey, who threw away my jelly?
2: I think you just replace it.
1: Although I don't think that's how they sound. So you think I should just replace it?
2: Yes.
1: Here's the funny thing. It could be mine, though. I could be replacing my own jelly. I don't know.
2: But that's a good thing. Then you can use it and you don't have to worry about it.
1: By the way, text from the 810. I unknowingly ate a 2-month-old omelet left in the fridge.
2: Hold on.
1: I unknowingly ate a 2-month-old omelet left in the fridge thinking it was a taco.
2: Ew.
1: I have never been so sick in my life. How do you mistake an omelet for a taco?
2: A 2-month-old omelet.
1: Or a taco for an omelet. I don't know how that happens. And then a text from the 810. I'm sorry, April. Sounds like you got to raise a toddler.
2: Yes.
1: This incident could happen to anybody. You buy something, you forget it, it's in the fridge, you kind of use it, you're not sure if it's yours. Then you look at the expiration date and realize it's like 2 years old.
2: A grown-up toddler. That's very accurate.
1: What do you do? What do you do? So I'm going to buy some grape jelly, the exact same kind.
2: You need to, and then just replace it.
1: And I'll toss out the old one. I'm not going to say anything. Mm-hmm. Should I open it?
2: Yes.
1: Okay.
2: Are you going to use it eventually?
1: Yeah, I bought it.
2: There you go. All the answers to your very deep questions.
1: I just really want to know if it's my jelly. That's the only thing I care about.
2: I'm just saying, we don't normally buy squeezed jelly.
1: You're right. But it's at least 2 years old. If the expiration date was two Julys ago, then that means it was bought probably back in, like, January? I don't know. How long is... What's the shelf life of jelly?
2: It's usually quite a long time.
1: So, I mean, come on. Like, for me to remember if I bought squeezable jelly 3 years ago?
2: That's true. Could be your jelly.
1: I ain't got room for that up in my head.
2: I don't have room in my life for all this drama over jelly.
1: It's going to be over tomorrow. We're done. Have a lovely day. Tomorrow's a winning Wednesday with the Michigan Lottery. Your chance to win a mega pack of scratch-offs coming up. Also, we'll have last chance tickets to go see Kesha coming to Pine Knob. And we also have another pair of tickets to go see Neo and Keisha Cole at Soaring Eagle Casino and Resort. By the way, it's beat the box office because tickets aren't on sale yet. So that's on the way. And of course, more BTS Blitz keywords on the way tomorrow as well. Have a lovely, it's going to be another nice day out.
2: Have a lovely day.
1: Enjoy it. We'll do it again tomorrow. Bye-bye.
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It's Erica. I hope you're having a good day today. 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
4: It's another beautiful day today, a high around 78 with sun. Tonight, clear to low of 50. Tomorrow, high of 84 with sunny skies. That's a look at your WIOG weather.

Jason Derulo on WIOG. I saw a video of him performing on the Today Show the other day, and all I could think was, oh my God, Jason Derulo isn't aging. What's going on there? Like, I'm looking at him going, holy cow, you look the same as it did like 15 years ago when I met him. It's bananas. Olivia Rodrigo now, Drop Dead, WIOG.

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Imagine being Harry Styles and knowing that Lenny Kravitz is about to be your father-in-law. Lenny Kravitz. What do you think Christmas is going to be like for Harry Styles from here on out? Just wild to me that he's going to marry Zoe Kravitz. Right now, American Girls, WIOG.

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WIOG, it's Erica. The rumors have been swirling for quite some time, and it sounds like this song is called I Knew It, I Knew You, and it's all about cowgirl Jessie. So sources are saying Taylor is returning to her country roots with this song, and she made it with Jack Antonoff, so you know it's going to be good. Bruno Mars now, I Just Might, WIOG.

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0: Weather.
4: It's another beautiful day today, a high around 78 with sun. Tonight, clear and a low of 50. Tomorrow, high of 84 with sunny skies. That's a look at your WIOG weather.

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New Ariana Grande, that's Hate That I Made You Love Me on WIOG. I watched the video for that yesterday. It's a little creepy. I'm not going to lie to you. And Justin Long is in it. A little weird. Teddy Swims now, Mr. Know-It-All on WIOG.

0: Territory now on M15 Top of the Hill in Vassar. 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
1: We are kicking off the throwback lunch on WIOG. And don't forget, we continue with the BTS Blitz on the way at 12:15. Christina Aguilera to kick off the throwback lunch. It's Ain't No Other Man, WIOG.

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3: 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You regulate any stealing of his property. 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

Tomorrow is a big day for me. I'm turning 40 years old. You know what's funny is I keep forgetting tomorrow's my birthday. I literally just looked at my radio station clock and it said June 2nd. I'm like, oh my God, my birthday's tomorrow. And I'm turning 40. You would think.

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WIEOG, we've partnered with Financial Plus Credit Union. You could be digging in the sand at Haithco Park to win $1,000 in cold hard cash, an Apple Watch, Beats headphones, an electric scooter, concert tickets, including tickets to see the Jonas Brothers. But you gotta be listening, because here's the deal. We're getting you qualified to be a part of this. June 20th at Haithco Park, 10 grand in the sand. Make sure you keep listening to win your way in.

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Another chance to win with the BTS Blitz coming up 3:15 with Allie. She's got your next keyword to win airfare, hotel stay, and premium tickets to see BTS in one of three major cities. We have three cities left. 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

OG, did you see Dua Lipa got married over the weekend in London to her model slash actor boyfriend, Callum Turner? She looks so cute. She was in this like blue skirt power suit situation. I mean, just classic. 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

0: 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Coming up tomorrow,
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3: Weather.
4: It's another beautiful day today. A high around 78 with sun. Tonight, clear and a low of 50. Tomorrow, high of 84 with sunny skies. That's a look at your WIOG weather. Mm-hmm.

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Sabrina Carpenter got a restraining order against a guy who'd been watching her house for an entire year. WIOG, it's Erica. The LA County Court granted her a temporary restraining order against this man. He'd been trying to get into her house. I guess on May 23rd, he went up to the front door and tried to get into the home. A security guard confronted him, and the guy hit the security guard, but the security guard ended up restraining him. Either way, though, this guy's been, like, lurking around her home for a year. And I guess her sister and her husband live there. They're the ones who have been, like, completely affected by this. It's WIOG.

0: It's Nate from Nate and April in the Morning. 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

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You just download it, put us on your phone, and then we can be wherever you are. It's Harry Styles, Late Night Talking.

fighting over this. Did you see Serena Williams is coming back to tennis? She's coming out of retirement. She announced her return in a Nike advertisement showing her on the court, and her phone has like all these calls and text messages coming in because she is coming out of retirement. She has denied rumors back in December saying she wasn't coming back. It was all a lie. I'm so excited about this. It's WIRG.

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5: Weather.
13: It's another beautiful day today, a high around 78 with sun. Tonight, clear and a low of 50. Tomorrow, a high of 84 with sunny skies. That's a look at your WIOG weather.
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0: from Nate and April in the morning. Coming up tomorrow,
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0: Sabrina Carpenter on WIOG. If you missed the news earlier, she had to get a restraining order against a stalker that had been lurking around her house for an entire year. How scary is that? Now, here's the thing. It's a temporary restraining order, but this guy, apparently his stalking behavior escalated, and last week he went up to her front door and tried to get in the house and hit a security guard. On the way, Olivia Dean and Post Malone, WIOG.
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There's a video of Rihanna that's going viral. She has her son Riot seeing ASAP Rocky and his jaws on the ground. He's like, that's my dad. And Rihanna's filming the entire thing. It's the best video on the internet today. Here she is with Calvin Harris on WIOG. Bye.

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Your chance to win a BTS Blitz flyaway. We're flying winners all across the country, so get ready. Giving out that national keyword right now. 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

Sunny skies with a high of around 78 today. Clear skies in the overnight with a low of 49. I'm Allie with a look at your 102.5 WIOG weather. Here you go.

0: The internet was right. Really wasn't that hard to figure this one out, though. It's Allie on 102.5 WIOG. A couple of months ago, Taylor Swift's website posted a countdown, and it had, like, these clouds. Everybody knew that there was the Toy Story clouds, and it's been confirmed that Taylor Swift will be releasing a song on, it's actually coming out this Friday. The song is the Toy Story 5 soundtrack. She partnered up with Jack Antonoff again. The song is called I Knew It, I Knew You, and it's about the cowgirl Jessie. You can also, I think they're doing, like, they're already pre-selling the CD in different versions, like three different versions on her website right now.
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10: A Better Life with Dr. Sanjay Gupta.
11: Eating a healthy diet is not only good for you physically, it can also keep your brain sharp as you age. According to a new study out of China, people who most closely followed the MIND diet slowed aging in key structures inside their brains by more than 2 years. The MIND diet is a combination of the Mediterranean diet, which we talk a lot about, and the DASH diet, which stands for Dietary Approaches to Stop Hypertension. All three of these diets are similar, but the MIND diet puts more of an emphasis on berries, beans, leafy green vegetables, fish, poultry, whole grains, olive oil, and nuts. You're not going to eat foods with a lot of saturated fat. We're talking cheese, butter, red meat, or anything fried. You really don't have to eat like this 100% of the time. That's the key. Just do the best that you can. I'm Dr. Sanjay Gupta, helping you live a better life.
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0: X gearing up to release her album next month. It's 102.5 WIOG. Now, she has been dabbling in film lately. So the new cover of her upcoming album, it's called Music, Fashion, and Film. And it's got singer John Cale, fashion designer Marc Jacobs, and, of course, director Martin Scorsese on the cover of this album. It's going to drop July 24th. Now, she did say that this isn't, she wasn't identifying this album as a rock album, but I think we can expect it to be a little more rocky.
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15: 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But are they safe? And do they really work? Well, first, let's talk about actual magnesium. That's an essential mineral that is needed for more than 300 different processes in the body, according to one dietitian. And most people get enough of it simply from the foods they eat. Now, if you're not getting enough, there are a few different types of supplements you can try. 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Now, when it comes to the science, we looked into this, and I gotta say, there's not a lot of strong evidence that magnesium supplements will actually help you sleep. 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And maybe it's those things then that help you get some better sleep. 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
16: Weather.
17: Sunny skies with a high of around 78 today. Clear skies in the overnight with a low of 49. I'm Allie with a look at your 102.5 WIOG weather.
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Olivia Rodrigo kind of pulling a Kelly Clarkson. She just covered CMAT's When a Good Man Cries for a live lounge. She also did her new single, The Cure, going to be featured on her upcoming album,

to be going about the same for Morgan Wallen. He flipped a whole piano on stage in Denver after, like, having some technical difficulties. Yeah. 102.5 WIOG.

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0: Sunny skies with a high of around 78 today. Clear skies in the overnight with a low of 49. I'm Allie with a look at your 102.5 WIOG weather.
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Bonus tracks like Voice Message, Love Song, and the Korean version of Normal.

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0: 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Coming up tomorrow,
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0: weather.
1: Sunny skies with a high of around 78 today. Clear skies in the overnight with a low of 49. I'm Allie with a look at your 102.5 WIOG weather.
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0: The same. It's Nate from Nate April in the Morning. Coming up tomorrow,
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5: Hey Saginaw, ready to turn your week all the way up? 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Fire things up with Burger Monday, big, juicy, flavor-packed burgers that bring the heat. 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What are you waiting for? Hooters Saginaw, delightfully tacky, yet unrefined.
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7: I don't need to hear anything from anybody. 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Just play the game one way. You hit a ball in the gap, run. 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
10: Recent survey conducted by Common Sense Media found one-third of teenagers prefer AI companions over humans for serious conversations. There's a term for that, social offloading. And experts we talked to warned that this habit could be stunting emotional growth, leaving an already isolated generation who came of age during the pandemic even less prepared for the messiness of human interaction. Sure, AI can help you polish whatever it is you're looking to say, but that's not very human, right? It's the messiness that makes our interactions with each other so real. It's also what makes them so validating, help us to develop our confidence, our voice, our deep bonds with each other. Psychiatrists we talked to encouraged turning to family or friends when you're struggling to express yourself. They are keen to help. I'm Dr. Sanjay Gupta, helping you live a better life.
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